This rap job, keep the rap, bring the real. But I hate these fake people to pay. Google said my net worth, what? That's how much I pay tax. Three things I don't give out is no money. Some second chance. So Brandon, now my habit, son, it's time you leave it in. I'm out of town playing with my rose on FaceTime, and I'm seeing. I won't clear, I feel like Tommy. Believe it, they constantly poking a bar. One, two, three, release them. Release them. Release them. Release them. Release them. Release them. Release them.

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2: 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I'm in here representing for the Delta Sigma Theta Incorporated Ladies, Delta Kappa Chapter, to be exact. Ooh! 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
0: The Love and R&B stage featuring Eric Benet, Dave Hollister, Major, and more. 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

ride with these n****s. 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
5: Ain't no doubt about it, gang. The NFL wrapped up week one Monday night with Patrick Mahomes and the Kansas City Chiefs making a statement. Kansas City handled Denver 31-10 at Arrowhead, and Mahomes looked comfortable in his return. But one of the biggest performances came from the new Chiefs running back, Kenneth Walker III, who piled up 173 rushing yards, including a 60-yard touchdown run as Kansas City pulled away in the second half. Plus, Mahomes also threw touchdowns to Rashee Rice and Walker, while Denver's quarterback Bo Nix and the Broncos managed just one touchdown the entire night. And check this out. Travis Kelce made NFL history with a 59-yard reception that moved Kelce past Jason Witten into second place all-time in receiving yards by a tight end. Only Hall of Famer Tony Gonzalez remains ahead of him. On the diamond, October is getting crowded. I ain't gonna hold you. Aaron Judge finally went deep again, blasting his first home run since May as the Yankees beat Minnesota 8-3 and clinched the 61st postseason appearance in franchise history. That's the most ever, y'all. And the Dodgers punched their ticket too, beating Cincinnati 4-1 and continuing one of the longest postseason runs in baseball history. And don't sleep on the White Sox. Chicago beat Cleveland 7-3, sparked by an unbelievable 18-pitch walk from Tristan Peters before putting six runs on the board in the sixth inning. Over in the NBA, Kawhi Leonard is headed back to Toronto. The Raptors and Clippers have completed their delayed blockbuster deal, sending Leonard back to the franchise where he won an NBA championship. And looking ahead to tonight, keep your eyes on that race going down in the American Central League. The White Sox and Guardians running back in Cleveland, with Chicago holding just a game and a half lead in the division. First pitch is at 5:40 p.m. Central. And you've also got the Braves versus Cubs at Wrigley, another matchup with October implications, while the Yankees are back in action against Minnesota after officially punching their postseason ticket. So if you're looking for the game with the most pressure tonight, White Sox versus Guardians, that's the one. All right, that does it for me. That's been your Posted on the Corner Sports Minute with the playmaker Hollywood Zay. For this story, scores, and more, head on over to postedonthecorner.com. 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And man, go give me a follow one time, gang, at Hollywood Zay.
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2: Okay, in 5 seconds, spell the word fluorescent.
6: Ooh, fluorescent. Well, fluorescent or
2: int? Fluorescent, bro. You know.
6: Oh, shit. I don't know.
2: It's okay.
1: I believe you. Thank you for listening. Post on the corner, what's this?
6: Kalima.
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1: Where you posted on the corner at, Kalima?
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1: Okay, you ready to play this game?
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6: 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Mm-hmm. 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
2: You was close. 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
1: Oh, always true to the grind.
2: We do this.
1: Go.
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2: Yeah. Ice.

0: TC, what's this?
1: Hey, what's going on? Oh, my God. Hey, turn the car on.
0: You know what time it is, right?
1: Yes, sir.
0: All right, you got good energy. Give me some shout-outs before we do this, dog.
2: Right.
1: Man, I want to shout-out to my girl, Asia. I want to shout-out to my mama, Miss Janet, over there at 3T African Braids. Okay. She's doing her thing right by Stokers, man. Y'all come check her out.
0: All right, dog. It's time to get that spelling on, dog.
1: Man, you know I'm trying to get it done.
2: Okay, you got 5 seconds. Spell the word fluorescent.
1: Fluorescent?
2: Yeah.
1: Okay, all right. F-L-O-R-S-C-E-N-T, fluorescent.
2: Hey, man, I was rooting for you, cuz.
0: Post it on the corner, where it is?
3: This is Chia.
2: Where you posted on the corner at, Chia?
3: I'm in Douglasville.
2: All right, boo, in 5 seconds, spell the word fluorescent.
3: F-L-U-O-R-E-S-C-E-N-T.
2: You better go, girl! Here he is.
0: You had me a little nervous.
2: I had faith. When she got to the middle of that word,
3: yes.
2: When you made it through the middle, I said, oh, she got this.
3: Post it on the corner.
4: Incognito, okay. The biggest show in the city.
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1: I'm gonna get Sis DJ Missy.
0: I've been scrolling, DJ Missy.
1: I got some tea for you.
2: Who did it? Who done it? And who needs to quit it?
3: Who was that?
4: Here's what's trending on the timeline with DJ Missus. Post it on the corner.
1: Okay, let's get into it real quick. Tea for you. So I have an update on the passing of Hayden Panettiere, but first up, we got Yaya Mayweather. She has reportedly been ordered to pay more than $50 million in damages stemming from the 2020 stabbing of a young lady by the name LaPatria Jacobs, a NBA Young Boys house. So according to the court documents, Jacobs was rewarded $40 million in, $40 million in damage plus $10 million in other damages.
0: For a stab?
1: A stab. The damages reportedly include medical expenses, pain and suffering, physical impairment, loss of earning capacity, and disfigurement. Yaya was previously sentenced to 6 years of probation in connection to the incident back in 2022.
0: For a stab?
1: It was either $50 million or she was gonna go to prison.
0: $50 million
1: for a stab? She stabbed that boy over a young boy. Stabbed that girl over a young boy.
0: The way they charged her, that's young boy, old boy, new boy, school boy.
1: No, for real. You know I can continue to keep you updated on that as that unfolds. And I have an update on actress Hayden Panettiere's passing. And she passed away at the age of 36. And reports claim authorities are investigating her death as a suspected overdose after she allegedly took a pill believed to have been laced with fentanyl. So investigators are reportedly looking into where that pill came from and the circumstances surrounding her death. So, you know, I will continue to keep you updated on that as that unfolds. To recap, you already know where we can go. Post it on thecorner.com. Follow your good sis on the gram at DJ Mrs. DJ M-I-S-S-E-S.
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Baby, let me take you home and beat it like I'm Hitman. You keep feeling on my shit like that, you gon' get hit later. She fine as hell, she got the whole club tryna rain on her. You know you the coldest. Girl, you got me open. When they in the air,

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1: Yo, yo, what it is, man? It's your boy Xavier, man. What it is?
2: What's up, my dog? Where you posted on the corner at?
1: Man, I posted on the corner in Hampton, but your boy from Broward County, 954, holding it down. Damn, you heard me?
2: True. You got small business you want to show some love to?
1: And you damn right. I'm a photographer, graphic designer. I do logos. I do it all. I'm a one-stop shop. I do it all. And if your girl needs your nails done, I'll do that too. And if you need those pictures, I got you for the high.
2: How you love that? How can we tap in with you on social media?
1: It's going to be Xavier Brown. That's X-A-V-I-E-R Brown X-L. The letters X, the letters L. Come holler at me. Look, I even started $180 minimum, bro. Come on, you can't beat that with a bat.

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5: Ain't no doubt about it, gang. The NFL wrapped up week one Monday night with Patrick Mahomes and the Kansas City Chiefs making a statement. Kansas City handled Denver 31-10 at Arrowhead, and Mahomes looked comfortable in his return. But one of the biggest performances came from the new Chiefs running back, Kenneth Walker III, who piled up 173 rushing yards, including a 60-yard touchdown run as Kansas City pulled away in the second half. Plus, Mahomes also threw touchdowns to Rashee Rice and Walker, while Denver's quarterback Bo Nix and the Broncos managed just one touchdown the entire night. And check this out. Travis Kelce made NFL history with a 59-yard reception that moved Kelce past Jason Witten into second place all-time in receiving yards by a tight end. Only Hall of Famer Tony Gonzalez remains ahead of him. On the diamond, October is getting crowded, I ain't gonna hold you. Aaron Judge finally went deep again, blasting his first home run since May as the Yankees beat Minnesota 8-3 and clinched the 61st postseason appearance in franchise history. That's the most ever, y'all. And the Dodgers punched their ticket too, beating Cincinnati 4-1 and continuing one of the longest postseason runs in baseball history. And don't sleep on the White Sox. Chicago beat Cleveland 7-3, sparked by an unbelievable 18-pitch walk from Tristan Peters before putting six runs on the board in the sixth inning. Over in the NBA, Kawhi Leonard is headed back to Toronto. The Raptors and Clippers have completed their delayed blockbuster deal, sending Leonard back to the franchise where he won an NBA championship. And looking ahead to tonight, keep your eyes on that race going down in the American Central League. The White Sox and Guardians running back in Cleveland, with Chicago holding just a game and a half lead in the division. First pitch is at 5:40 p.m. Central. And you've also got the Braves versus Cubs at Wrigley, another matchup with October implications, while the Yankees are back in action against Minnesota after officially punching their postseason ticket. So if you're looking for the game with the most pressure tonight, White Sox versus Guardians, that's the one. All right, that does it for me. That's been your Posted on the Corner Sports Minute with the playmaker Hollywood Zay. For this story, scores, and more, head on over to PostedOnTheCorner.com. 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And man, go give me a follow one time, gang, at Hollywood Zay.
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stupid with your Steven Spielberg. 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
3: 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It's the Puerto Rican Princess, the baddest chick in the game, and I'm chilling with my homie, the best. You already know what it is, Incognito. Post it on the corner. Let's go.
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0: Like I said, bro, folks over there talking about coming to get you, bro.
1: What you said?
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3: 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Are you number one for hip hop? 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
1: I know they prayed on my downfall.
2: They what?
1: I know they prayed on my downfall. On R10, yeah, I stood tall. They so disloyal, show them how to boil. Go get a thermometer for the pot. I need this beer cooked right. Let's keep that water 400 degrees Fahrenheit. You ever been inside a federal courtroom? Homie, you ever went to trial and fought for your life? Being broke did something to my spirit. Asked so many to plug me, they act like they couldn't hear me. Look at me not driving German engineering. You don't want your baby mama keep the near me. Kilroy, remember when I used to use your ills to hit the road, hit the O and make them big boy sales move? Remember when you had them green things mailed with vacuum seals, trying not to have them green things smell? Feds was on me. What you know about related through money? I don't know nothing. I just used to see them walk to the Coney. I be with women, my body count go from Persian to Cody. Any further questions, you can take that up with the lawyer. I hit up Finkel J Money, Brimo Low Project Joe will tell you every day before school I sold a half boat. How you think I won best dressed with no support and had them paid lawyers coming in and out of court? Hey, Wando, ATO, ain't it a blessing? We made it out Kentucky after all that happened. After the pre-trials, after the status, after them impact statements, after the castle. Hey, JR, ain't it a blessing? We made it out of Lansing after all that happened. After Michigan State, after Hubbard, when our mans told on us, them bands they took from us. Joy Road.

0: I know they prayed on my downfall.
1: Alright, know that.
0: I know they prayed on my downfall. On R10, y'all stood tall.
1: R10 toes.
0: They so disloyal, show them how to ball.
2: 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What? What's your name?
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1: 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Tell them it's all that.
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4: 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Let us pause for a minute to pray. Oh dear God, we come to you today filled with gratitude, inspiration, and hope. We have been touched and encouraged by the physical manifestation of your awesome and unlimited power. Countless numbers of us were personally blessed to witness 28 monks whose beliefs require them to live a life of poverty, chastity, and obedience to God. We watched as they walked 2,300 miles from Texas to D.C., many of them barefooted, petitioning God to grant their prayer for peace. Some of us walked with them, prayed with them, and joined them in their prayer for peace. Once again, as was in the case with Jesus, who also walked this earth barefooted, sharing love and advocating peace for all, we are reminded that by faith, God can empower us to accomplish that which may seem impossible or improbable. Faith is a most powerful weapon. Hallelujah and amen.

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Girl, you a 10, girl, you a 10, girl, you a 10. Girl, you a 10, girl, you a 10, girl, you a 10. Girl, you a 10, girl, you a 10, girl, you a 10.

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Wakefield, we'll see you Friday night. 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

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Thorough as f- don't need your chest. 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

0: 10, girl, you a 10. 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

0: another season, and another Dallas Cowboys fan saying we're going to the Super Bowl.
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12: Videos were replaced by boom boxes. 8-track tapes were replaced by cassettes. Cassettes by discs. Landlines were replaced by cell phones. Television was replaced by cable, then satellite. Now everybody is streaming. However, this generation will inherit the first technology that can imitate thought itself. And all of us must decide how we will embrace artificial intelligence. AI is the first technology that will require us to set moral parameters for its usage. We must now decide what AI should be allowed and what should be prohibited. We must decide what happens to creativity, labor, truth, privacy, empathy, and democracy, and who will benefit. What will we require to remain uniquely human?
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0: 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They like to whoop until the K's out. 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
1: Yeah, no you're not. No you're not. 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
1: It ain't nothing worse than being on like an 8 hour, 9 hour road trip and you catch a flat tire. 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Literally, now I got a donut. 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
2: 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Now that's horror.
1: 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Travel horror stories. 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Chime in with us tomorrow morning right here on the Morning Hustle Show. 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
5: 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We watched as they walked 2,300 miles from Texas to D.C., many of them barefooted, petitioning God to grant their prayer for peace. Some of us walked with them, prayed with them, and joined them in their prayer for peace. Once again, as was in the case with Jesus, who also walked this earth barefooted, sharing love and advocating peace for all. We are reminded that by faith, God can empower us to accomplish that which may seem impossible or improbable. Faith is a most powerful weapon. Hallelujah and amen.
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0: homie DJ AK. He's in the mix holding us down. Appreciate you, dog, man. Way to set the tone.
1: That's right.
0: Day Wednesday. Morning Hustle in the building. L'Oreal, Kyle Santilli, and Alton Walker. Let's get into Kyle's message of the day.
1: And mine.
2: Yeah.
3: Listen up.
4: Here's some quick inspiration to start your day.
3: Now check it. Kyle's message of the day.
0: Kyle's message of the day today is you can't do everything. You can't do everything. Mm-hmm. I ain't gonna lie, I had a little bit of FOMO over this past weekend. You know,
1: why?
0: L'Oreal, you know, went over to Paris. You know, my sister went over to Paris.

0: You know,
1: sure did.
0: Some of my good friends went over to Paris. I'm watching everybody's Instagram, and it's like half of America is in Paris, and I had a little FOMO. But you know what? I had to realize, you know what? You get to go to a lot of good stuff. You just can't always go to everything. You know what I mean? Everything is not always available for everybody. You have to enjoy the things that you get to go to. And then the things that you don't make it to, okay, fine. You just didn't get a chance to make that one. There'll be other things. There'll be other opportunities. There'll be other options for you to go out there and explore. So don't get caught up. And I think this goes for a lot of people. I think a lot of people, right, we get caught up in watching how people are living on Instagram and doing all these different things. And people don't even realize the blessings that they have right there in front of them.
1: That's right.
0: You know what I'm saying? You have to focus on the things that you have for you and your people right there in front of you each and every day. Don't get caught up on what you see everybody around the world doing on social media, because then that FOMO starts kicking in. Then it starts leading to other stuff that ain't going to benefit you, man. Just worry about what you got going on. Do what you got to do and have a good time with that, okay? Kyle's message of the day today is everybody can't do everything.
1: I like that, Kyle. You know what you're not missing out of all that stuff? You're not missing the bills that came with having to fly over there, because I know everybody put it on their credit card. Okay, and right. Now we're all paying for it. So guess what? While you're just walking around happy, dilly-dally, we're trying to figure out how we're going to pay for that Paris trip. So, yeah. You know, you did yourself a service. But
0: there you go.
1: My message is simple. I hate when people say take it one day at a time, because what the hell else I'm going to do? Skip Wednesday?
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9: 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There's still what's left of a wreck with injuries on Jones Sausage Road, south of I-40. New wreck on the east side, Raleigh Boulevard at Brentwood Road. That's your ride. 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
1: Morning, Hustle in the Building, baby. L'Oreal, Kyle Santillan, Alton Walker's here. And it's time to find out why
5: God ain't pleased.
6: And we about to get to it because today I'm mad. 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You don't go down to Nobu, L'Oreal, and pay $1,000 for them doggone sushi rolls. We get those same sushi rolls for $5 at Walmart. It's the same thing. Y'all don't do that.
7: I wasn't complaining.
6: Oh, okay. Anybody else that went to Nobu and paid $1,000 for a sushi roll.
7: That's how much they cost.
6: They expensive.
7: They are, but not $1,000.
6: But they're close to it. When you leave, you're close to $1,000.
7: You worry about your point.
6: It don't matter. It's the same steak. And what's that thing called? STK? Whatever it's called.
1: STK.
6: It's the same steak that you could get at Chili's for
7: $5.
1: It's not the same one?
7: It's a different cut.
6: It's the same quality.
7: You are reaching.
6: It's the same. All I'm saying is congratulations to baby. I'm proud of you. Y'all want a black-owned business, and y'all get it. Then y'all want a discount. It's crazy because something is black-owned. It's got to come with a coupon or discount. Pay the money. All right, moving on. Fat Joe.
7: He's so silly.
6: Speaking of black, Fat Joe said this.
8: Fat Joe ain't black. No, I am black. Fat Joe is the blackest you ever seen in your life.
6: And
7: he's joking.
6: And God ain't pleased. Fat Joe, I hope you were joking like L'Oreal said, because one thing, if you black, you don't have to say it. This is not a competitive sport. Like, you might as well just give your black stats after that. Yeah, man, you know I know Frankie Beverly. I play spades.
7: Does he know me? Just Frankie Beverly.
6: I call him Frank.
7: One side.
6: I got a cousin named Man-Man. Like, what are we doing?
7: That do make you black, though. Man-Man, that's crazy.
6: Like that, and I'm not arguing Black Joe. I ain't arguing Fat Joe.
1: Black Joe is wild. Black Joe.
7: Black Joe.
1: I rock with it, man.
7: Black Joe.
6: I ain't arguing if he's black or not. We all know Fat Joe like black people, but the question is Fat Joe black? I want to welcome Mark Lamont Hill. He has a special poem that I want him to read to us called Fat Joe is Not Black. Welcome, everybody. Mark Lamont Hill snaps.
9: But Fat Joe is not black. I have no issue with Fat Joe's relationship to the black community. But Fat Joe is not black. Fat Joe was basically saying that I grew up around black people. But Fat Joe is not black. I grew up in hip hop. I'm a part of the culture. I am ensconced in the culture. I agree with all of that. But Fat Joe is not black. So while I love Fat Joe and I admire Fat Joe and I appreciate Fat Joe is not black.
6: Give it up.

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1: Wow.
2: Now let's go.
3: It's the morning hustle.
4: Yeah. You know what it is, baby. The morning hustle is in the building. L'Oreal, Kyle Santilli, and Alton Walker. And we have another esteemed guest, friend of the show. She's back once again with a brand new series. This is about to be a classic one.
5: Yes.
4: You've all seen her in Snowfall, but now she's back for the drop of Snowfall Saga.
5: Woo!
4: Yo, Miss Gail Bean is here.
5: Yeah.
4: Yeah. What's up, friend?
5: What's up? What's up?
4: What is, that's good to see you.
5: This is so crazy. Yeah. I love this for you.
4: Yes.
5: I got a chance to check out the episode. It's my favorite show already.
6: Oh,
4: okay.
6: Yes. Already. Tell you guys, I love this for the city because I'm the number one and Isaiah John, who's from College Park, is the number two. So, Atlanta, we up.
7: Let's go.
4: Come on, man.
6: We up.
7: Yeah.
5: Which is major, but, you know, it's so crazy because to see how Wanda has spun, okay,
4: right.
5: She done went from being that girl to being that girl that was hooked on that girl to being that girl all over again.
4: Uh-huh.
5: You get what I'm trying to say? And it's so crazy because I never thought I would see the pivot to the music industry from Snowfall. So how, when you were even approached to get the spinoff, I know that was super major for you.
6: Yes.
5: How did that even feel? How did that come about? Why you? Did
6: okay.
5: you ask that?
6: Well, I asked why me when they said I was the number one, but
5: deserving.
6: We don't get there.
5: Deserving.
6: I was like, wait, what? So we were shooting season 4, and Dave Andron, our showrunner of Snowfall, came to us. He said, we only going to do 20 more episodes of Snowfall. We're going to wrap it up in 20 episodes. So we knew we would have a 5 and a 6. When we were in Ghana shooting season 6, episode 3, they told us, we're going to do a Wanda and Leon spinoff, but you got to keep it quiet.
5: Mm.
6: So it was like top of December, maybe 2022 that we found out. And I was just, top of December 2022 that I found out we would do a spinoff. And I could not believe it. I was like, wow. And then later on in 2023, we got the call that I would be number one.
5: Mm. Wow. Which is major.
4: Fire.
6: Could not believe it. I was like, wait a minute. Because I just knew, okay, they're going to do a spinoff on Leon and me, Wanda, as his girl. I get to tag along for the ride.
4: Right.
6: I was just grateful.
5: Yeah.
6: So, yeah, mind blown. Isaiah was super supportive of the decision. He was like, nah, hell yeah. Like, she fine. She talented. I'll do this. I support her any day of the week.
4: That's dope,
6: so,
4: man.
6: Yeah.
4: And that number one comes with a different level of paycheck.
6: Yes.
5: Yeah.
4: Come on.
5: Yes. Big money.
6: Yeah.
4: It's so dope, man, because I was just saying how Snowfall is what it is, but for me personally, I just love that era. You know what I mean? Growing up in that era. I didn't grow up in L.A., but I did grow up in that era, in that time frame.
6: Yeah.
4: And to see these things play out on TV, it's kind of nostalgic.
6: Yeah.
4: You know what I'm saying? Is there anything from that era that you were surprised to learn about? You know, because I don't know how old you actually were during those actual years, but, you know, I assume that you were young at the very least, and you had to learn new things that were actually old.
6: 90s was my favorite era, but I was not aware of, like, how much the rap game mirrors the dope game.
4: Mm.
6: So people who are familiar with Snowfall are familiar with the 80s and just the dope game in general. It's such a beautiful comparison where it's like, wow, this is, we really found another way. Or we either masked ourselves within this industry and found legit money.
4: Mm-hmm.
6: You know, Jay-Z talks about it a lot in his lyrics, but to actually live it and see it and go through it in this character, in this whole universe of the drop, was like, oh, we really pulling... We pulling the lid off.
4: Yeah.
5: Mm-hmm.
4: Yeah.
6: To show some things. So we will get into that throughout the season. And it's just like, there are things that I loved about the 90s where I'm finding out just maybe how dark or ugly the other side of it was, and that people had to endure some of the hardships and the adversities that it went through. Fun as hell.
5: Yeah.
6: But dangerous as
4: hell. Yeah, hell yeah. I think the 90s was way more dangerous than now in certain cities for sure. All right, listen, Gail, we're going to take a break. When we come back, I got something I want to hit you with called 5 Quick Questions. All right, y'all don't go anywhere. Gail Bean, the new show to drop is on FX right now. When we come back, 5 Quick Questions with Gail Bean is on the way. Don't move.
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1: 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There's still what's left of a wreck with injuries on Jones Sausage Road south of I-40. New wreck on the east side, Raleigh Boulevard at Brentwood Road. That's your ride. 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
1: Yeah. Get up!
2: Wake up, wake up! We are... The Morning Hustle.
0: All right, so let's do it, man. Five quick questions with Gail being here. You're starring right now as the number one, the lead on The Drop on FX, which is set in the 90s. All right, yeah. So I got five quick questions for you. The first question will be, who is your favorite 90s artist?
3: They don't have to be West Coast?
0: Nope.
3: Lil' Kim.
0: Little Kim.
4: Yeah.
0: You know what Little Kim was rapping about. We ain't going to go any further into that. All right. Wanda on the show. She finds herself in a lot of different situations where things can get a little crazy. When is the last time that Gail Bean got into a real fist fight?
3: Oh, a real fist fight? September 2020.
0: Oh, what happened?
3: Oh.
4: That's right after COVID.
0: Yeah.
3: It was like me and COVID.
0: Yeah.
3: Immediately after that, I got to get up out of here. I flew back to L.A. to get back to work because I was like, Atlanta is about to drag me back.
5: Oh, no.
3: To real Atlanta. You know, this girl was just...
5: I can't wait for
3: not
5: this
3: not respecting me. We had to
5: push the ball.
3: Hands.
0: Yeah,
5: oh, okay. That's right.
0: She got down. Her
5: ass beat. Yeah. I could tell by the stare. She says so.
0: Facts. Everybody loves the 90s. If you could bring something back from the 90s, what would it be? Maybe something you discovered on the show and you was like, oh, I wish we had that nowadays.
3: Old school cars, club, and party, house parties.
0: If you could write the script, what would be the first thing that Wanda says now to Franklin Scott?
3: Franklin, how can I help? She would say, how can I help you?
0: Okay.
5: All right.
0: The show is set in L.A. You're from Atlanta. What's one thing from Atlanta that totally translates in L.A.?
3: Just old school cars.
5: Yeah, rims. Yeah.
0: We go with the rims.
5: Spinning rims.
3: Yeah.
0: Yeah.
3: Nails. I mean, like.
4: They are down Atlanta. How about that?
3: Yeah, that is just, I mean, yeah. The South is just, we different.
0: All right, there it is. Five quick questions with Gail Bean. I definitely appreciate you on that for sure.
6: Feel the vibe
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0: Now, we were having a debate about how to say your name properly. Please announce to the world what we should call you.
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2: Somebody must
0: Our producer
2: name
0: Big
2: wrong.
0: Meg said your name was Jasmine.
1: Jasmine?
0: Uh-uh,
1: it's Jasmine.
0: Okay, all right.
2: Jasmine.
0: Right, well, now that we got that correct, man, when we come back, Jasmine is going to try her luck to win $1,000 on the cash grab today.
3: Jasmine!
0: Is that correct?
1: All right.
0: Let's get it.
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1: Time for us to put it down with that $1,000 cash grab, baby, on the line.
2: Yeah.
1: Yes, Conyers, right. Georgia. We got Jasmine on the line. Good morning, Jasmine.
2: I've seen her before around.
3: Good morning.
1: We're going to get to it today. How do you feel about your chances of winning $1,000?
3: I'm feeling good. I'm
2: ready. I know that's right. Okay. This money feel like it's yours, baby.
1: I like that. All right, well, let's get to it.
2: You okay over there?
4: Nah, because it's one of these questions you definitely ain't getting unless you give it to you.
2: Oh, Lord.
4: That's crazy.
1: Well, before we get to all of that, let me go ahead and give you the rules. You got 60 seconds to answer 10 questions. For every correct answer, Jasmine, we will give you $10. Get all 10 right, you win $1,000. If you don't know an answer, you can say pass. We'll come back to it as long as we have time. And make sure the answer you give is the one that you want, because we have to go with your first reply. And our judges, Big Med, they don't play about that, okay?
2: No, they don't.
3: Okay.
2: Oh, wait. Why am I agreeing with you? It's only one person.
1: All right. So that being said, Jazz, we want to hook you up. L'Oreal's got a free answer for you.
2: And that answer is going to be James Madison.
4: You should have gave us something else.
2: Why? You knew that? All right, then. So you shut your mouth. No. Why is he talking? Did we ask him to talk, Jazzy?
4: Yeah.
3: I'm just listening.
1: Well, hopefully you're listening and you know the answers to these questions, because we are ready to go. Jasmine, I got 60 seconds on the clock. When you're ready, say, I'm ready, Kyle.
3: I'm ready, Kyle.
1: The clock begins in 3, 2, 1. Here we go. Solve this math problem. What is 15 times 5 minus 20?
3: Repeat it again.
1: 15 times 5 minus 20. Don't forget you can pass.
3: It's 5.
1: Spell the word kitchen. Spell the word kitchen.
3: Kitchen. K-I-T-C-H-E-N.
1: Which gas makes up the majority of Earth's atmosphere? Oxygen, nitrogen, or carbon dioxide?
3: Repeat it one more time.
1: Which gas makes up the majority of Earth's atmosphere? Oxygen, nitrogen, or carbon dioxide?

0: Nitrogen.
1: Which American founding father is known as the father of the Constitution for his role in drafting it?
0: Okay, repeat that one more time.
1: Which American founding father is known as the father of the Constitution for his role in drafting it?
2: Your time was up on the first question. You know what? Just don't even worry about it.
1: All right, you know what? Time. No,
2: just say time.
0: That was a hard one.
2: Oh, that's the one she gave you.
3: That's literally the answer I gave you.
0: James Madison.
2: She got it! Yeah!
3: She did it after the damn fact.
1: 30 seconds after the bell.
3: And we gave it to you again. How many times we got to give it to you?
1: Yo, that's crazy.
0: James Madison.
1: Okay, yeah, we heard you.
3: Yeah!
1: We heard you the first late time.
3: What in the hell is she thinking?
1: Oh my God, you are funny, Jasmine.
0: What's the next question?
1: There you go, boy. Your time is up. Your time is up, yo.
3: All right, well, you blew that, okay? But it looks like everything else you got right, except for the one you didn't answer, and that's three. So that's $30.
1: Hey, man.
0: Okay.
1: I ain't gonna lie. That $30 is better than some people that got through all 10 questions.
3: Yeah.
0: So is. Dang.
3: Oh, and the capital city of Idaho is Boise.
0: Boise.
2: She didn't even get to that one.
1: Yeah, we didn't even get to that one.
3: Nope. I tried to help you anyway. Boy, say the answer. Say Boise. Yeah!
0: Hey, y'all just got me on my break. I'm working from home, and something told me to answer the phone, and I was like, okay. I got off that phone real quick and came outside.
3: You probably should have answered another day.
2: Wait a minute, you went outside?
4: Are you working from home?
0: Yeah,
2: but you work from home.
0: U.S. Bank, and I was like, shoot, I'm about to take this call.
1: That's right.
3: But what's outside?
2: Why you had to go outside?
0: Some sun.
2: Oh, okay. I thought you had to hide from your coworkers.
1: She's one with the earth.
0: No, I work at home.
1: Okay.
3: Yeah, but
1: following your instinct to answer the phone got you $30 today. So congratulations. All right, babe.
3: I think you should have answered another day.
1: Do you have any shout outs you want to do before you go?
0: I just want to shout out y'all. Thank y'all for calling me. You know, blessings to y'all. And,
1: blessings to you as well.
0: I'm going to try again. It's okay.
3: Oh, no, that's
2: all right. That's what I'm talking about.
3: You better get back to work before they find out you ain't there.
1: Appreciate
0: you. I'm going to thank you for my little $30.
1: For anybody else that wants to try to win $30 or more, you can text the word cash to 71007 just like Jasmine did, and you could be up next on that $1,000 cash grab.
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1: It's L'Oreal, Kyle Santilli, and Alton Walker here. The Morning Hustle show's on a poppin'.
2: Mm-hmm. And we're going to be broadcasting live at sea. This is crazy. It's going down in October. The Morning Hustle show on a boat. Okay. It's going down and you don't want to miss it. The One Voyage Cruise. All you got to do is go to onevoyagecruise.com, put in that code TMH or call 214-495-1963. Use that code TMH and you could be a part of the TMH live studio audience. Well, it won't be a studio. It'll be live boat audience.
1: That's right. It's going to be a good time, man. You could be a part of Boat Gang, man. Sign up. Get your cabin. Let's get it going. You know what I mean?
2: Yeah.
1: That being said, we got to get ready for the lowdown coming up next. What you got?
2: Well, I'll tell you one thing. Aaron Rodgers is a better man than me. And no, I'm not a man, but you'll see what I mean. Also, it looks like somebody got a new gig. This man just keeps racking up checks. And 6% of Americans don't care about what? We'll talk all about it coming up in the lowdown.
1: That's going down in 10 minutes. Don't move.
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7: 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Two new wrecks in the way. Earlier wrecks have been cleared up. Durham Freeway, 147 northbound at T.W. Alexander Drive, exit 7, and Highway 581 at Arrington Bridge Road. That's your ride. 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
4: Aaron Rodgers spills the beans, but it has nothing to do with football. Let's find out what he's talking about.
5: And shoot, if he's this easygoing, all the girls might want to join Aaron Rodgers' team, okay? And we'll talk about that in just a second. First, are you a part of the 6%? Now, that 6% is 6% of Americans that are not really concerned with all these health recalls for food, but 94% of Americans are terrified. Now, I don't know if y'all seen the other day, but some olive oil also got recalled. We done went from lettuce to damn guacamole, now olive oil. We had meat. It's getting to the point where some people are coming over from overseas and bringing their own food. They're saying that they don't trust the food in America at all. And I feel like something needs to be done about this. We've been getting sick off of the food that's been in America for quite some time now. And the fact that they keep rolling it out, but other countries are able to get it right, is a little sick to me. Like, what are they trying to do to us? The population is already declining. You know what I mean? So I don't know, y'all, but be safe out there. Let's start growing farms, get back to the old days and do what we need to do, because we can't trust nothing in these grocery stores, obviously. Now let's move on and talk about somebody we can trust, or can we? Snoop Dogg, you know, a lot of backlash he got for backing Donald Trump, or at least performing at the MAGA events, right? Well, it looks like he's going from that stage to the VMA stage, because he will be hosting this year's VMAs on September the 27th. And he's calling this a full circle moment. You know, he said there's a lot of moments throughout his career that took place on that VMA stage. So it is a blessing, a dream for him to even be able to host this year. One thing I will say about Snoop, no matter how mad I am at him about him backing Donald Trump, he is very entertaining and he knows how to make us laugh. He knows how to pivot when it comes time to. And I think this is actually a smart idea for host. Anything's better than whenever they had Meg Thee Stallion hosting. Was that VMA?
6: I don't know.
5: It was god awful. Okay, and I love me some Meg Thee Stallion, but every job ain't for everybody. Just because you got popularity don't mean you need to be a host. I want to say that again. Just because these people on Instagram and all this, they got popularity, that does not make them a host. But I am looking forward to see what he does on that stage. Speaking of hosting, Saturday Night Live, the opening season will be going down September the 26th. So this is the day before the VMAs. And guess who will be hosting? Jalen Brunson of the New York Knicks. Okay, let's go, champions. He's winning all year long, and it's not stopping. The last person before him active in the NBA to host, of course, LeBron James in 2007. But let's talk about this. This is crazy, y'all. This story. Aaron Rodgers, he sat down in front of some of his teammates and he shared one of the craziest stories I've heard this year.
7: I propose, and she says yes. Now, she maybe felt like she was forced to make a decision. She could have said no. But not a couple days after that, she tells me, you know, before you get married, I gotta go f*** this guy. Because her story is that I ruined her life and gave her a crazy depression because I left her. And there wasn't even a relationship in 22 to break off.
5: She is Shailene Woodley. Some of y'all know her from Divergent. Some of y'all know her from Paradise. She's the woman that I got, the white girl that got pregnant last season. And she died.
8: It's just some things you just keep to yourself. You know, it's just some things you just take to the grave, you know.
5: Really? I enjoyed the story.
8: But there's just some things I'm not going to tell nobody.
5: Do you feel like you should get one good time to sow your royal oats? I feel like y'all do it on y'all bachelor parties.
7: Yeah, that's what it's for. Oh,
6: no. That's a part of you.
8: Oh. Oh, my bad.
5: I knew it.
8: That's what you supposed to do. My bad.
6: I don't know what. Alton, I'm already trying to defend you from the cruise. I don't know what the hell you're doing right now.
5: I'm trying to tell you this man is out of control. I know she's going to clap back and have more stuff to say, but I think I'm going to stand on that. You should get a hall pass of one person. Y'all should be able to talk about it and be like, okay, it's going to be this person, but I'm sleeping with him before I marry you. I'm L'Oreal. That's the lowdown. You can follow me at Stein L'Oreal, L-O-R-E-L, or Morning Hustle Show. And he never, like, finished the story. I'm guessing they didn't get married.
6: When we come back, we're going to get into it, man. Travel horror stories today on the Morning Hustle Show.
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0: 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Boat Gang.
1: You hear that? That's the boat about to take off without you. You don't want to miss it. 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Put in the code CMH so you can set sail with Rick Ross, T.I., D.L. Hughley, Erica Campbell, and so many more, okay? 214-495-1963 to get you on that boat. And make sure you use the code TMH.
0: Absolutely. All right, so listen, we know a lot of people can relate to today's conversation. We're talking about travel horror stories. You know what I'm saying? You just
1: don't hold me back, Kyle. Don't hold me back.
0: Trying to get where you're don't trying hold me to back. Go, that's all. And it's all these problems, man. You ready to go, huh?
1: You do not even want to begin to imagine what I went through dealing with Delta just the other day.
0: All right, well, we all travel a lot.
1: I want
0: to
1: kill them.
0: We have our, I'm sure, the hustlers have their stories to share. When we come back, we're going to get into it, man. Travel horror stories today on the Morning Hustle Show.
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6: 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Lewisburg Road, north of New Hope Road, at Valley Stream Drive, 440 eastbound at Six Forks Road, Capitol Boulevard at Falls of Neuse. 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

0: voice and change the debate. 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
21: 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And that's Tamron Hall. Season 8 is officially in full swing. I'm so excited. I love this show. Tamron continues to bring that unstoppable, refreshing voice to daytime television. Watching her show honestly feels like hanging out with like one of my best friends in my head. See, it's not really in my head because I feel like she really is my real best friend. But it's okay if she don't consider me hers. Like, it could be a one-way street. She connects us with the newsmakers, the game changers, and everyday people whose stories shape our daily lives. And who doesn't love her for that? On today's show, Tamron is bringing back another fan favorite seasonal series, and that's Tamra's Tasting Table. I love this segment. She features some of the hottest chefs in the country. They cook up some of the most delicious meals and tasty treats for the Tam fam. 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Either way, I love that she serves up some incredible recipes, and I know it ain't gonna be no different today. Plus, she's going to tackle some of those tough subjects like she always does. Nothing is off the table, not the food or the tea. Okay, get ready for an hour of conversation and celebration. Find out where you can watch my girl Tamron Hall every weekday at TamronHallShow.com.
22: Hustle in the morning. You know what it is, baby. It's the morning hustle. L'Oreal, Kyle Santillan, Alton Walker.
21: That's right. And guess what? We are going to be lit with T.I., Rick Ross, Erica Campbell, and thousands of tastemakers on the One Voyage Cruise. 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
22: You should definitely go on a cruise because it's the opposite of what we're talking about today. Like, you get on a cruise and you're chilling, you enjoy yourself, it's carefree.
21: Yeah.
22: But we've been in situations where you might have to do a road trip and then you have travel nightmares. You know what I'm saying? It ain't nothing like getting out there. And I told you my example, like one of them is being on an 8-9 hour road trip. You get a flat tire. These cars nowadays, they don't have a full spare. You got a donut. You can't drive 500 miles on a donut. You know what I mean? So you got to go stop your whole trip, buy a tire. It's outrageous.
21: That happened to you?
22: Absolutely.
21: Like recently?
22: I said within the past 4 years.
21: For real?
22: Absolutely.
21: So you wait, back in the day they used to have real tires in the car.
22: Yep. Like your spare.
23: I told you. I told you that new cars don't have spare tires.
22: No, but Lo is asking is back in the day, the same size tire.
23: That's oh, they're the same size.
22: You had a full size tire.
21: It wasn't no donut.
23: I don't remember that.
22: Then they started making donuts.
21: Those are embarrassing.
22: Right.
21: Yeah. It has like a blue line around. It looks stupid.
22: But Alton's saying the newer cars don't even have no spare.
23: None at all.
21: Oh, it don't?
23: Yeah, some new cars don't have a spare. They just got the love. Fix a flat.
21: I got run flat, so yeah. I don't know anything about that, but I would never look in my trunk for a tire anyway. But you know, I just had one of the worst experiences, and I feel like I do this with Delta often. Me and Delta have this dance, and right now I want them to be drowned. If that makes any sense. Ruin my whole parachute.
22: What happened?
21: Ruined my whole Paris trip. I had a tight turnaround time before the concert, Jay-Z's. Mm-hmm. And let's just say, as soon as I landed, they sent me an email like, welcome to Paris. Your bags didn't make it.
22: Oh, damn.
21: So they ended up not delivering my bags till like a few hours before I was about to leave Paris.
22: Mm.
21: Then mind you, sent me an email like, yo, we don't know where your bags is. Sorry for you. Like, I finally got my bag. Things are missing outside of my bag. I had no clothes the whole entire time.
22: That's crazy.
21: It, like, I got to the concert like 20 minutes before it was about to end. It just ruined everything. Like, yeah. I was so upset.
23: Oh, man. I would have showed up naked. car service.
0: I don't think they would have let me in.
22: Yo, real talk.
0: I just couldn't find my size and anything. Like, it was, I had no makeup.
23: Dang,
0: I didn't have anything.
23: That was the whole purpose you going there.
0: And I only had 3 hours to get from the concert and stuff to the. So imagine navigating around Paris trying to find clothes.
23: So when did your bag come in? Like, what day?
0: A few hours before my flight was going
22: to leave.
0: To leave
22: Paris.
0: To leave Paris.
22: Yeah.
0: Yes.
23: Dang.
22: That's why people don't like checking their bag. I don't know. You probably had too much. For a carry-on.
0: Yeah.
22: But that's exactly crazy. Why people hate checking their bags.
0: But even in Paris, it's like the toiletry stuff is real funny, so you have to pack that stuff. So it's like, you just left me with nothing. I didn't even, TMI, I didn't even have a bra. Like, I brought, because I'm not flying 9 hours with a damn, like, I didn't even have a, I had nothing.
22: Wait, so you flew without a...
0: Yeah, flew without a bra.
22: All right.
0: At least I didn't have a bonnet on.
22: Travel.
0: But now it's count your days.
22: Like. Travel nightmares.
0: And I'm a diamond medallion.
22: What y'all got? 866-HUSTLE-8, 866-487-8538. You heard That's some of crazy. Ours. We want to hear yours. Holla at us.
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0: Jocelyn, what's happening with you?
1: Hey, how are you?
0: We are great. We're trying to give you a chance to win this $1,000, yes?
1: Yeah.
0: Okay. All right. When we come back, she sounds very polished.
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0: Very much about her business.
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0: And when we come back, we're going to see if Jocelyn.
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Let's get the party started. 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That's when I knew that your heart was scarring. 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Like, wait, babe, let me

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4: Time for that $1,000 cash grab, baby. Time to get
5: yeah.
4: to
5: yes, sir.
4: Representing out of D.C. today, we got Jocelyn on the line. What up, Jocelyn?
6: What's up?
4: Sounds like you're busy over there today.
5: What are you doing?
6: I'm at work with my kids.
4: Okay. At work with your kids? You work with kids?
6: Well, I consider the kids at school my kids, too.
5: Okay. You're a teacher?
6: Yeah, TA.
4: Okay.
7: Yeah,
4: okay. I like that.
7: Yeah, we gotta help out the teachers.
4: Well, we're gonna see if those kids can be quiet long enough for you to try to win $1,000 today, okay?
6: Maybe they can help me.

0: That's right. That's right. So let's get to it. First and foremost, you got 60 seconds to answer 10 questions. For every correct answer, you get $10. Get all 10 right, you win $1,000. If you don't know an answer, you can say pass. We'll come back to it as long as we have time. But make sure the answer you give is the one that you want, because we have to go with your first response. And our judges, big man, don't play about that.
1: Okay? No way, Jose.
0: That being said, we got a free answer for you. L'Oreal, what you got to wear?
1: The Declaration of Independence.
2: Yeah. She a teacher, so she should get $1,000 right here.
0: Think so?
3: I hope so.
1: Okay. Oh, you know what? I probably shouldn't have gave her that then.
2: Mm. You know, you got your answer right.
3: Yeah. Declaration.
0: All right. Declaration of?
2: You gotta finish it.
3: Of independence.
1: That's right.
0: All right. All right. All right. Cool. All right, Jocelyn, let's get to it. I got 60 seconds on the clock. When you're ready, say, I'm ready, Kyle.
3: I'm ready, Kyle.
0: Clock begins at 3, 2, 1. Here we go. What is 19 times 3?
3: 19 times 3. Mm. 57.
0: Spell the word dragon.
3: D-R-A-G-O-N.
0: What type of cloud is fluffy, white, and resembles cotton balls? Cirrus, cumulus, or stratus?
3: A cumulus.
0: Which landmark document in U.S. history begins with the phrase, when in the course of human events?
3: Pass.
0: What's the capital city of the state of Illinois?
3: Chicago.
0: How many total inches are there in 3 full standard feet? 24, 36, or 48?
3: 36.
0: What's the capital city of the island nation of the Bahamas?
3: Pass.
0: What do scientists call the material that allows electric current to flow through it easily?
3: Pass.
0: What 3D shape has a circular base and tapers to a single point at the top? A cylinder, a cone, or a sphere?
3: A cone.
0: What's the name of the closest star to planet Earth?
3: The sun.
0: Time.
1: Okay. Oh, you did pretty good. I just hope you don't teach history or science.
3: I know.
1: Okay. Yeah. Thank you. Okay. So you didn't get $1,000, but you also didn't use your free answer I gave you. What landmark document in U.S. history begins with the phrase, when in the course of human events? That would be the Declaration of Independence.
0: Yeah.
3: Okay, I thought it was going to be something else, because
1: yeah.
3: I know y'all be giving trick
1: questions. Yeah, sometimes. Not this time. But the capital city of the state of Illinois, now the black capital city would, in fact, be Chicago.
0: The black cap.
1: But we talking about the real one on the map, and that's Springfield.
2: Yeah.
3: Okay.
1: The Bahamas, the capital city there is Nassau.
3: Okay.
1: A lot of people go vacation there.
0: That's right.
1: And scientists, what do they call the material that allows electric current to flow through easily? That would be a conductor. Everything else you got right, that's 6 right, 4 wrong. $60 ain't bad.
2: Yeah.
3: I got the hard questions.
1: Yeah.
0: Some of them.
2: What pretty, you going to do with the money?
1: Pretty difficult.
3: I'll probably take my kids to the movies.
2: I think that's a horrible idea. Listen, you should come to my show.
3: $60.
2: Listen, come to my show. Come to my show October 4th. I'm in D.C. Come through.
1: Why don't you cop her some tickets?
2: She just won $60. She can use the $60.
3: That ain't enough.
0: Yeah. Hey, Jocelyn, don't you hate when other people spend your money?
3: Hey, come to his show and use my $60.
1: Right. That is crazy.
2: Use your $60 to come to my show. Hey.
1: Unreal.
2: October 4th.
0: All right, Jocelyn.
3: Okay, I'll be there.
0: Appreciate you, baby. Thank you. Thanks for playing today. Any shout outs you want to do before you go?
3: No.
0: All right, that being
1: said,
0: man.
1: And especially not to Elton. No shout-outs.
0: Congratulations to you. For anybody that wants to play the cash grab, you know what to do. Text the word cash to 71007. You could be up next with us on The Morning Hustle.
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0: The Morning Hustle is in the building. Baby Ho and Udanas, we're another day closer to getting on that voyage, that one voyage cruise. L'Oreal, Kyle Santillan, Alton Walker, a.k.a. Boat Gang.
1: 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I don't know what Kyle's obsession is with this boat gang, but apparently he wants to be in a gang.
0: It's going to be a vibe.
1: He wants to be in a gang. That's him. I'm not catching no Rico because he's talking about boat gang.
0: No, but that doesn't mean gang.
1: Oh, we don't know what you mean. Okay.
0: We're going to be hanging out.
2: Sign.
0: Hanging out with our toes out.
3: BG Kyle.
2: You need a BG
1: sign.
2: Yeah,
1: I don't know. OneVoyageCruise.com if you feel like you want to be a part of Kyle's gang. I'll be in a cabana. Okay. 214-495-1963. Put in that code TMH.
0: All right, stick around, man. The lowdown's coming up in 10 minutes. What you got going on with that?
1: That's right. And what's the most you ever spent on a nice suit? Imagine if it was $150,000. But you get two. We'll talk about who did that. Also, somebody has a baby on the way, but they didn't get a chance to announce it. It's giving. Somebody might have been fired. We'll talk all about it coming up in the lowdown.
0: Details in 10.
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12: 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Got a wreck in the way on 70 westbound at Swift Creek Road, 440 westbound at Capitol Boulevard, and 440 westbound at I-40. That's your ride. I'm Jack Hammer on Real Hip Hop and R&B, K97.5.
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0: L'Oreal has the lowdown.
1: Yeah, you got the
2: lowdown. On the Morning Hustle.
3: Ain't no suit worth that kind of money. Absolutely no.
4: What about a lawsuit?
3: Well, that's a different question. Yeah, I mean, if I'm getting the money from it, yes.
4: Well, we'll get to that in just a second. Speaking of suits, somebody had a few of them going down the runway. Kai Cenat did finally premiere his clothing line. I think it's called Vivid.
3: Okay.
4: Yeah, Vivid. I guess that's how you say it. You know, Northwest is a little fresh one, ain't it? She had a comment from Kai Cenat's ex-girlfriend, Gigi, and she was like, y'all back together? Like, she pretty much put them on blast because Gigi showed up to the fashion show. Could you support somebody that you're not dating anymore? They had a big public breakup that was kind of messy. I mean, remember the whole NBA Youngboy thing?
3: I mean, once you get over it, I guess you should get over it, though, right?
4: I mean, if he's paying for me to get my hair done by Arrogant Tay and sit in front row with new bags and everything, I'll forgive you.
3: Yeah, right.
4: I'll come to your little fashion show. Okay, but Fashion Week is going down, and a lot of things, a lot of artists are out. French Montana was out filming with streamer Neon, right? Mm-hmm. And what are you screwing your face up for, Alton Walker?
5: His prices for his clothes is crazy.
4: I don't think it's that bad.
5: They $300 for a boot and a jacket for $580?
4: Yeah, that's like high fashion prices. I mean, high fashion is actually more.
5: You need to grow into it, Kai Cenat. Start with $50 before you go to some $800.
4: How you gonna start with $50?
5: He's new. Okay. Yeah. That's crazy.
4: New doesn't mean the price of the quality of the clothing.
3: Go to
4: anyway,
3: men's
4: back
3: warehouse.
4: To Fashion Week in French Montana, he was streaming with Neon. And I guess his friend, people are saying this girl is his assistant. I guess she didn't realize the mic was on, and she revealed some pretty secret information.
6: I'm so happy for you.
7: Huh?
6: I'm so happy for you.
7: For real? Wow.
4: I don't know whether you made it bad or worse. She said, I'm so happy for you. He said, why? Because of the baby.
3: Yeah.
4: Well, congratulations, French Montana. You're expecting a baby. Stupid ass. And then he's like showing her the mic.
3: Right.
4: And she's like, well, people just gonna think I said, you're my baby. Oh, now I'm cheating on my wife.
3: Oh, my God.
4: Not like, yeah, which one is worse? But either way, he's okay because he said he can have four wives.
7: But you just have to support them. You got to have enough money for them.
8: My thing is, like, the wives gonna get jealous of each other.
7: No, but if the first one accepts it, that's why in the Quran it said, if the first one accepts the second wife and the third one and the fourth, you can have them.
4: Which is true. And if you can treat them fairly and justly, but I doubt it. Okay, because I know I'm not down for nothing like that. Four wives, Kyle, what's up? Four Shondas?
3: I mean, Shonda ain't gonna go for it, but this Western civilization, man, it won't allow us to live the life we're supposed to live.
4: You are crazy. All right, well, how about living this way? This man, Drake, has revealed, his accountant did, in the middle of his brand new short film, FOMO. It premiered last night. It was supposed to come out at 9 p.m. 10 p.m. is when it dropped. But his accountant said, yo, we checking these charges, bro. You spent $150,000 on two suits. We trying to figure out if you had somewhere to go.
3: Yeah.
4: And he ignored his call.
3: Yeah.
4: So he showed way more than that. He brought everybody's everything. He showed all the chains that he bought, including Pharrell's old chains. I seen Cam's Pink Range as a cameo. You had Sexy Red in there. Stunna Sandy, who looks like the two of them got a little bit more going on, but basically it was a collaboration of a bunch of his songs plus some new songs. It was almost like he was directing himself live streaming. He even had a conversation of his mom and her friends, like he show you different parts of his house, like just different things. It's weird. And he also dropped a collab that a lot of people were asking for, Don Toliver.
9: It's the summer, you say you quit smoking, and you ask me about cash and a check.

0: Smoke something. That's a Bun B sample.
1: Is that,
0: Get Blown, I think it is.
1: Remember where it came from.
0: Yeah, well, Drake sampled himself many times on this new project. I think it's dope. Go check it out. Well, you can't, because he took it down. He took it down, so I don't know how. You got to watch people's reaction videos, I guess, is the only way, because that's how I got a chance to check it out. But he also announced he's going on tour in 2027. You'll never believe who else is going on tour, though, and I'll tell you in the next lowdown. Ooh. But I'm sick of Drake and these damn white porn star whores. Queen of the Plug, that's Adam 22's wife. She's one of the people featured in the film. Like, that's what's the profession? Yeah, I'm L'Oreal, that's the lowdown. You can follow me at Star and L'Oreal, L-O-R-E-L, or I'm on the Hustle Show. And where's Adam's backbone? Your wife is just doing anything.
1: Hey, man, he getting money off it. That's all he cares about.
0: Doing everybody.
1: All right, Travel Nightmares, we're talking about it. Give us yours, 866-HUSTLE-8, 866-487-8538 when we come back.
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7: 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Wrecks in the way, Atlantic Avenue at New Hope Church Road, Pool Road west of Sunnybrook Road at Rawls Drive, one clearing up on 70 westbound at Swift Creek Road. 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
2: The cruise is going to be a good time, but today we're talking about some of the other issues we may have had when traveling, like travel nightmares. 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One day, I spent 15 hours in the airport.
3: Oh, my God. Wait,
2: 15 hours because, you know, I'd be flying standby. Couldn't get on a flight. Mm. Storm came through, delayed everything. By the time it was all said and done, I was there from 5:30 in the morning to 9:30 at night before I finally got on a plane.
3: Me and Alta had a similar experience. We was in the airport for about 9 hours. Yep. Last time when we were going to Philly. Philly.
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3: Thank God for my Delta Sky Club.
2: We're going to get into more of these stories when we come back with yours, man. Travel nightmares coming up next. Morning Hustle.
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0: Can't knock the hustle.
1: Yeah. 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L'Oreal, Kyle Santillan, Alton Walker.
2: And we want you to join us on the One Voyage Cruise. 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
1: The cruise is going to be great because all you got to do is come on, relax, and party. But in other situations, man, we've had some travel nightmares. We shared some of ours, and there's even some that are actually making news for other people, right?
2: Yeah, I mean, there's a big reason why I do not do Airbnbs. I don't know about y'all, but there's this family from Atlanta. They went to Turks and Caicos, and let's just say it went left.
3: A group of men just walked up, and they had machetes, they had guns, and they was like, they had sticks. They was like, don't move. Basically, whoever the dudes were, they was sitting outside our house about 30 minutes watching us on the side of the house.
4: But I'm just saying, watch your surroundings. Like, don't trust anyone.
2: They thought they was just going to have a calm, relaxing day at the Airbnb.
1: Yeah.
2: And they ended up having somebody mob on them.
1: Yeah, man. I literally just saw one of my homies post that he will never do an Airbnb out of the country again.
5: Yeah.
1: Just because of the safety.
2: Did something happen to him, too?
1: I don't know. I think he just had one that felt like it was an unsafe area.
2: I was in L.A. one time, and there was ants in the Airbnb. That was enough for me.
1: All right. Let's go to the phone lines, man. 866-HUSTLE-8. 866-487-8538. Travel nightmares. Dean in Detroit, what you got?
6: Okay, so Frontier Flight 3409, they had us in the air for 3 hours.
2: That's light.
6: You know,
2: you're supposed to be there 3 hours before your flight.
6: No, had us in the air stuck.
1: Y'all was just circling.
2: That's bad.
6: A flight from Detroit to Atlanta is like 1:30.
2: Right.
6: They had, and it was on 9/11.
2: Oh hell,
1: y'all was scared.
2: Let me off.
1: You was like, this got to be a bad sign. That's hilarious.
2: I thought you meant you was in a damn airport.
1: I got you.
6: No, for 3 hours.
2: And
6: it was just a nightmare. Big tomatoes to them. They dropped their fucking Knoxville.
1: Damn, they took you out of the Knoxville?
6: Yeah, tomato, Frontier. Would never.
2: They certainly would. They're
1: right.
2: Close.
1: Exactly.
2: Spirit right. Could never because they have no plane.
1: I'm trying to tell you, man. Sometimes it's the worst when you get on a plane and you sit there for 2 hours before you can take off. And then you do take off and then you land. You got to sit there for 2 hours before a gate opens. Yeah. Oh, my God.
2: Don't put me on a plane to sit me on the runway.
1: Yeah,
5: we did
1: man.
5: That, though.
1: I know.
5: When we went to Philly, we did that. We sat on that plane for 3 hours.
1: Yeah.
2: We should have just left y'all and just never came.
1: All right, what y'all got, man? 866-HUSTLE-8, 866-487-8538. We're talking travel nightmares.
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5: This is the kind of traveling you want to do, because it seems like people are having issues when it comes to flying. You know what I mean?
7: Yeah, flying is weird.
5: Yeah,
6: but mine was driving, man. Like, I remember eating that Angus burger. Leaving Augusta.
5: Oh, here we go.
6: 2-hour drive.
5: Yeah.
7: Why would you do that?
6: And I don't like using public bathroom.
5: Mm.
6: And I try to hold them cheeks tight.
7: Yeah.
6: And they just say, I had to throw away them drawers.
7: Oh. Yeah. That ain't funny.
5: How far into the drive were you?
6: Dude, I was like 1.5 hours, and I was like,
5: you
6: I can make
5: 30
6: it.
5: 30 minutes ago.
6: I'm like, I can make it home, bro. I can make it.
7: But if you knew your stomach couldn't handle that, why are you doing
6: it? I didn't know until this day, I don't eat like big, thick burgers till this day.
5: You know, the thing about that, too, is the closer you get to being home, the more difficult it is to get to.
6: And you talking about stopping at a gas station? You know.
7: So it's hard for you to hold your cheeks together?
6: That time of year. Hey, I ain't going to lie to you. That thing broke through. But thank God for a love gas station, because that's your stuff.
7: That's disgusting.
5: Oh, that is horrible, man.
6: We're all just making home.
5: Hustlers, what y'all got, man? 866-HUSTLE-8, 866-487-8538. Comet in Philly, what you say?
15: My story is around COVID time. I was still traveling, and I was going to the country, Grenada. And they will only do flights like every 5 days. I landed with no bags. Nothing.
7: No.
15: Nothing.
7: But you still risk your life to go.

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0: That?
1: I can't even do, like, even on a plane, I can't do those bathrooms. I cannot do.
2: Well, hopefully you're not doing number twos on a plane.
1: Man, I don't even want to do a number one.
0: Number two on the plane is insane.
2: It's outrageous.
1: I don't even want to do a number one on them planes. It'd be stank. It'd be, ugh.
2: All right, man, if you didn't get through the phone lines.
0: On yourself like you did.
2: Right. If you didn't get through the phone line, send us a voice note on that Morning Hustle app. Download it and let us know how you feel. We're going to keep it moving and get ready for the lowdown. What you got next?
0: Well, it looked like Trey Songz is kind of being called out. These podcasts got people getting a little bold. Let's see what y'all think about this coming up in the lowdown.
2: That's on the way. Don't move.
0: R&B.
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0: I'm like.
1: Another season, and another Dallas Cowboys fan saying we're going to the Super Bowl.
2: Yeah, no, you're not. No, you're not. 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
0: Absolutely. Stick around. The lowdown is coming up next. What are we talking about?
1: I'll tell you, some people that ain't sticking around half the damn tour, okay? Speaking of tours, you'll never believe who is going on one, and I don't know how this is going to be possible, but I can't wait to see it. And also, it won't be a lucky day when Trey Songz catches this guy. We'll talk all about it coming up in the lowdown.
0: It's going down in 10 minutes, man. Don't move.
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15: Pop that thing, let it clap, let it clap. Ride this, or you sit on
16: Let's
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15: Lap. Spread them cheese, let me see that. Shake that, like you out of control. That thing till your throat gets sore. Bend it on down, put your face on the floor. That till your legs can't stand. High freak, with the word in the hand.

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2: Well, looks like they're back on Breezy's back once again.
3: It's like it comes in waves, man. Leave my boy alone. We'll get to that in a second, because first, we're going to get on somebody else. And it looks like Lucky Day didn't have any problem saying the R&B singer's song that he wasn't too fond of.
4: I Fumbled Your Heart.
5: Who that's by?
4: Trey Songz.
6: Oh. Okay.
7: Oh.
4: But it's hard for me to get with his voice.
3: I just
4: go, ooh.
3: I mean, Trey Songz is not going to like that. That's not my favorite Trey Songz song. Mine is, and I wish you never did it.
7: That's how you sound.
2: He knows that. And he can't even be mad. They've been telling him that his whole career.
3: All right. Like now, dude, if you know anything about Trey Songz, and then it being Lucky Day, who's also an R&B singer, Trey Songz is not finna take this lightly. I know he going to have something to say.
2: About something.
3: Ooh, I can't wait to see what it is, because that was very specific of a song, yeah. Too. Tory Lanez. He's supposedly going on tour,
2: okay.
3: Y'all. Now, you know he's in jail for the next 10 years, so I don't know how he's going to pull this one off. But it's called the Not On Tour Tour. Okay? So he is in jail right now in California, but it's not like a prison stop. It's going to be his friends, like a listening experience. I don't know what
2: That's
3: the hell that
2: funny.
3: Means. But we cannot get rid of this guy. Amen. I know Meg is like... Every time I turn around.
2: I mean, should we be trying to get rid of him or Kelsey? Who are we trying to get rid of?
3: Who? What's we don't even remember her. Okay. Just like I'm ready to forget about him as well. But a lot of people are not forgetting about the fact that Macklemore was on this Ed Sheeran tour, okay? This is messy, y'all. Okay, so this big Ed Sheeran tour is going down, and Macklemore got on stage and said this.
8: A big part of the reason why I wanted to do this tour in the first place is so I could stand up in stadiums like this and say two words that are very near and dear to my heart, free Palestine.
3: And they were not expecting that. So what they did was freed him from the tour. Mm-hmm. They were like, I don't know what you think this is, but this ain't no political stand, none of that. We don't want to hear none of that on this stage. And they're saying that they kicked him off, but some people are blaming Ed Sheeran. Like, yo, how can you do this to your friend? This is freedom of speech. What did he say wrong? And he was like, look, I don't know what he said. I got my own views on things, but that's take that up with the promoter. Mm-hmm. So now other artists are backing out because they feel like it's not fair. I don't usually agree with Macklemore, but I feel like he should be able to say how he feels on that stage.
2: I agree, and I don't like the fact that Robert Kraft and them like put their hands in the pie and kind of help make this happen. Like, why should an NFL player, NFL owner, have anything to do with this? Like,
3: well, he has something to do with the stadium
2: but this ain't a football game. Sit your ass down.
3: Yeah, but that's his stadium. So what you gonna do? Just like Chris Brown and this whole situation with being honored in Dallas. This is grimy because. Let's be real. The R&B tour has no problem selling out. They have been selling out. All the dates were sold out in Dallas. And they decided, it's given, Jasmine wanted to go to the show, okay? Right. They decided to honor Usher and Chris Brown, but Chris Brown on stage. And now, Benton Jones, who is the Texas state representative, he's now apologizing for honoring Chris Brown, who they called and asked to honor.
9: And first off, I want to offer an apology. And I think that this is a very important conversation around domestic violence. And I want to offer my apology to Black women, to women, and to anyone who has experienced domestic violence.
3: Now y'all want to apologize to Black women all of a sudden. Like, come on. Y'all did this to Chris knowing exactly what this was going to do. Yeah. I'm sorry. Every time he's honored or anything happens, the backlash comes. But my thing is this. Where's all this backlash when he has sold out tours across the country, stadiums? So clearly there's a lot of supporters. Just because they choose to support him or honor him, why are they attacking?
2: Like, there's two different groups of people. We talked a little bit about this yesterday. Like, you had the supporters that are going to show up. And they're going to pack out the stadiums. Then you have the people that are always going to be mad at
3: him. He should have just stayed quiet. Y'all decided to honor him. If Chris is getting the backlash, let it blow over. He knew it was going to be backlash, okay?
7: Yeah, what he said.
3: I'm L'Oreal. That's the lowdown. You can follow me at Star and L'Oreal, L-O-R-E-L, or Morning Hustle Show. And he probably threw the plaque away as soon as he got off the stage anyway, so all this for nothing.
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0: Absolutely. Coming up, Santilli News for HBCUs is on the way. Is this one band right for wanting to fight, and our football team is doing it wrong all for the money? 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
3: That's
0: from
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0: My brother, Alton Walker. All right? Oh, that's coming up. Payne College.
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25: Time to get into that Santilli news for HBCUs. Big man, if you would, please let me hear my Red Sea of Sound, the ultimate marching band from Winston-Salem State University. Ah, thank you so much, sir. Sounds so good.
26: I joined
25: Don't
26: them this week.
25: You agree.
26: I joined them.
25: All right, first and foremost, I want to shout out everybody at HBCU Week, right? My girl Nadine, also the president, Ashley Christopher. HBCU Week is a week of HBCU programming brought to high school kids to give them that experience and let them know what it's like when they start thinking about going to colleges moving forward. So they're in Wilmington, Delaware this week into the weekend, and they have some stuff going on with some panels and some college fairs. They're going to do a show. They're going to do a battle with the bands. They're going to do some things with Delaware State University as well. I'm going to try to pull up on y'all tomorrow night for the reception. So shout out to everybody over at HBCU
26: Delaware.
25: I don't know if you are, but I'm
26: going
25: to try to pull
26: up. You going out there?
27: I'm going wherever we go. Yeah,
26: we
27: I'm
26: all going.
27: Boat game.
25: I bet. So boom, real quick. All right, let's get into this, man. The Aggie Eagle Classic, the rivalry game between North Carolina A&T and North Carolina Central University. Now, the Eagles won the game, but what I want to talk about is it was caught on film or on somebody's phone that there was an issue with some of the, I don't know if it was staff or managers of the football team for A&T and the band of Central. Apparently, the band was preparing and lined up to take the field at some point, and the other people from A&T tried to cut through the band and break the line.
26: Oh, wow.
25: It turned into a scuffle.
26: Yeah. Oh,
25: unfortunately,
26: no,
25: it didn't get crazy, but this is an unwritten rule, right? You don't break the line when it comes to the band, frats, or sororities. Am I right, Alton Walker?
27: Exactly. That, they showed y'all that on Drumline.
25: On
27: Drumline.
26: I mean, right. What about the people that don't know?
25: You're gonna learn.
26: But maybe that was the day they had to learn.
25: Well, they should have known because they were employees of the school. How do you not know that?
26: They didn't pay attention. They just was working there.
25: All right. Well, speaking of football games, there was a lot of HBCU games going on in the last couple of weeks. But I want to point out this one particular trend that I see happening. Right. So you have some HBCUs that are playing big Division I PWIs. Right.
26: Okay.
25: You had FAMU that played Miami. They lost the game 77-7. You had Howard University that had played Indiana University, lost the game 55-0. Sorry about that, Jeremiah. Tennessee
26: damn.
25: State.
26: Damn, you got a stray out of nowhere.
25: Tennessee State took on Georgia and lost 63-3. So you're like, well, why are these schools playing these higher caliber football teams? It's not fair, right? It's a paycheck involved, right?
27: That's right.
25: FAMU lost
26: isn't
25: that.
26: Isn't it?
25: FAMU lost that game to Miami, but they got paid $760,000 to play that game.
26: Sounds good to me.
25: Howard lost that game to Indiana, got $525,000.
26: Let's get it.
25: Tennessee State lost to Georgia. They got $600,000.
26: Don't sound like a loss to me. Sound like a win.
25: There's other schools as well. So my question, you say it sounds like a win, but I'm like, yeah, but now you're putting a spotlight on the wrong way on our teams. You know what I'm saying?
26: Well, maybe they'll play a little harder so they won't embarrass themselves.
25: I don't know. What do you think?
27: I mean, I will get knocked out by Mike Tyson.
25: Last but not least, man, what's going on at Payne College?
27: Man, shout out to Payne College. Be there Friday for the link up, the vote on the yard at Payne. We're trying to encourage college students, Augusta State, Augusta Tech, and some high school students. We're inviting them. It's going to be like a whole party out there. Trying to get people registered to vote, man. We're doing a whole voter registration drive. So shout out to Payne, man. It's going down, man.
25: How can they get the information?
26: You can hit up Shamar on Instagram.
27: Hit Shamar.
26: He got all the details in his bio.
27: Yeah, hit Shamar up, man. Nah, you can hit me up, man. Like I said, hit me up in my DM if you need more information, and I got all the details for you.
25: Right, shout
26: out
25: to them.
26: So you just got to take Shamar out like he's not alum.
25: Shout out to Payne.
27: Going down Friday, man.
25: Shout out to Payne. Shout out to Winston-Salem State University. Shout out to all the HBCUs. If you got something going on, let me know about it. Hit me on the gram at Radio King Kyle.
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0: 10, girl, you a 10. 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

0: this royalty. Big D, not the little one, and happy Woman Crush Wednesday. Big shout out to all my ladies. Listen, we try to hook you up with that 10-piece lemon pepper because we got a $100 gift card that I'm going to be giving out. I got details on that. But today's culture question, what did a friend do to make you cut them off? Call me 919-848-9765.
1: Yeah. Ice.

that ooh shalaka laka. He do what I say for that ooh la da da da. Got that ooh shalaka laka. That's Pink Blush on K97.5. It says royalty in today's question. What did a friend do that made you cut them off? Shout out to Victory on our Instagram. She said, every time I wasn't around, they shot their shot at my boo. Oh, hell no, we ain't doing that. Call me 919-848-9765.

know my little off they rocker. 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
1: School, school, school.
0: And we play with bait, it's breaking news. She got 50 pointers on her neck, protect this.

If you ever wanna f, can I be the one you call? 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I was gonna put you on, I was gonna put you on. I was gonna change your life, girl, but I

0: 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Your girl Royalty, and let's get into this culture question.
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0: I want to know, what did a friend do that made you cut them off? Who I got?
2: Jazz, and I'm calling from the Bull City.
0: All right, Jazz, what did that friend do to make you cut them off?
2: Just make him subliminal post on Facebook like we're not grown.
0: Subliminal post about what?
2: Just me and Jim in my dirty laundry, if I didn't have anything, just making up lies. And I don't like that.
0: As if you ain't gonna
2: and
0: peep
2: she
0: it.
2: Still do, and she still do, and she still do it. I'm not even friends with her like that, but she still do it.
0: That's the crazier part. I can't stand people that just can't move on. We ain't friends no more. We ain't gotta talk about it. Listen, let me know, what did a friend do that made you cut them off? Call me 919-848-9765 or hit me up on Instagram at K97.5.
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3: This is a Daily Play with Joy Taylor. Technically, the 791 points scored ties the record set in week one of 2012, but it's still a great marker of future fun for football fans this season. Heading into the Monday night AFC showdown between the Broncos and Chiefs, teams in week one had averaged exactly 50 combined points per game. The 41-point output by Denver and Kansas City dropped the week one average scoring total down to 49.4, so that's just over 7 touchdowns a game. Definitely sign me up for that. And imagine how high that season's total would be without Wednesday night's 13-10 season opening night game with the Seahawks win over the Patriots. And the only team that didn't score in double digits was, ironically, the high-powered Rams in Thursday night's loss to the Niners, and that was in Australia. 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

0: See, keeping this culture question going. What did a friend do that made you cut him off? Miss Jackie from Durham.
1: First of all, God rest her soul, because she gone. She had missed a couple days out of work. The crew knew that we hang together. We be together, go out to lunch together, do a lot of stuff together. So when she came in, the girl sitting in front of me said, Miss Jackie asked, where were you at? Or was you all right? And then she called you. She said, yeah, I know. But we ain't friends like that.
0: Oh, no.
1: Yeah. And then I decided to move on, get me another job somewhere else. She came over to me. She said, why you didn't tell me you were leaving? And I started to say, we're not friends like that.
0: Right. Did you just say we ain't friends like that?
1: Exactly.
0: Cut her right on off. God rest her soul.
1: God rest her soul.
0: I'm telling you. Listen, coming up at 11, I keep getting questions. Is the Cash Money No Limit show canceled? We're going to talk about it. Don't move.

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4: You was riding your car on the expressway in the fast lane, and a tractor trailer moved into the fast lane, but didn't see you and hit you. What is the doctor saying? The doctor saying that you're gonna live. 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

0: another season, and another Dallas Cowboys fan saying we're going to the Super Bowl.
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Y'all better leave Chris Brown alone. It's K975, your sis royalty. Big T, not the little one, on his Woman Crush Wednesday. Coming up, I keep getting the same question. Royalty is the Cash Money No Limit show canceled. We'll talk about it in 8 minutes. Plus, R&B Rewind is going down next week, and I got them tickets.

football is back. And right now, you can win a Wingstop Watch Party $100 gift card. 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

ladies, that one's for you. Koi Luray on K97.5. Your sis royalty, and the question you wondering is, the Cash Money No Limit show canceled? Sadly, yes, but I do got some good news about that. It's coming up in 15. Right now, it's that new Lotto Doja Cat.

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0: And it's a vibe of your girl royalty. And usually I would do a hot take. And I don't know if this is a hot take. It might make you hot.
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0: Due to unavoidable schedule change, the Cash Money No Limit Tour in Raleigh has been rescheduled to Sunday, November 8th. Now, all tickets will be honored for the new date. Refunds are available at the original point of purchase within 30 days for guests if you're unable to attend that November 8th date. Cash Money No Limit wants you to know that they do apologize for the inconvenience and appreciate all the Raleigh fans for staying with them. And also look forward to making history with fans in Raleigh on November 8th. So I know that is disappointing, but you do have 30 days to get a refund, or we can turn up on November 8th. Look, after the break, that R&B Rewind concert is going down next week, and we do have those tickets. Stay with me. It's K97.5.

0: comes and change the debate. November 3rd, let your voice be heard. November 3rd is the time for you to make a difference. Not happy about the state of affairs in our country? Then be the difference, and we can impact the outcomes and change the debate. 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

0: Ella May, Mike Just on K97.5. This is Royalty, and if you enjoy R&B, you need to be at one of the biggest R&B shows to hit Raleigh. That R&B Rewind show with Bobby Valentino, Lloyd, Pleasure P, and Sammy is coming to the Raleigh Memorial Auditorium next Friday. And listen, I got your chance to win some tickets. 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
15: I used to think about immature things. 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

It's Woman Crush Wednesday, so Grant, we gotta do something to make the ladies feel good. Follow my DJ at DJ Grant Official. Follow me at The Real Royalty, R-O-Y-A-L-T-E-A. Yes, I do follow back, because I ain't bougie. Look, coming up, I got those R&B Rewind tickets with Pleasure P, Bobby B.

0: grin. I mean, it is lunchtime, so it's only right that I hook somebody up with a Wingstop gift card. 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Go do that. I also got them R&B Rewind tickets coming up for you in about 9 minutes. Am I number ready?
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it ain't no kickback. 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I don't like

0: Make sure you follow him at DJ Grant Official. Also follow your girl at The Real Royalty. R-O-Y-A-L-T-E-A. Yes, I do follow back. Now look, you've been waiting for him. I got those tickets to the R&B Rewind show going down next Friday at the Raleigh Memorial Auditorium. Pleasure P, Bobby Valentino, Lloyd, Sammy. You trying to be at one of the biggest R&B shows to hit Raleigh. Be calling number 919-848-9765. 919-848-9765.
1: Centillion. Seems like a lot of people are having a hard time out here in this dating pool, and we gotta get into this tomorrow morning, L'Oreal.
2: 1 second, I'm going through this page.
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1: And this
3: man
1: is the problem.
3: Page.
1: This is the problem right now.
2: I mean, but I seen a comment that I gotta investigate this.
1: Lord. So, Hustlers, has somebody's social media
2: who
1: stopped?
2: Is this?
1: See, listen. Here we go. Can't even get the question out.
3: Get off his Instagram.
1: The question is, has someone's social media stopped you from dating them?
2: You see this?
1: Apparently it does.
2: This is giving a red flag. Alton, do you think
4: this is a red flag.
2: Yo, this is crazy. On the page?
1: 866-888-866-487-8538. Answer the question tomorrow. Has someone's social media stopped you from dating them?
2: Look at this one.
1: We'll
3: he
1: find
3: just
1: out.
3: Got his hand on our ass. That's all.
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0: Friday Night Football is rolling to Wakefield High School as Leedsville versus the Wolverines. 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
1: Yeah. Ice.

0: 975. You are. What's your name? Where you calling me from?
1: This is Yo. I'm calling from Raleigh.
0: Well, Yo, how you doing?
1: I'm good. How you doing?
0: I'm doing just fine. I love how you knew as soon as I said it, like, yup.
1: Yep. Birthday Friday. Let's go.
0: Hey, so this is an early birthday gift.
1: Yes.
0: Oh, that's what's up, because you finna be in the building with Bobby Valentino, Lloyd, Pleasure P, Sammy. How that sound to you?
1: Sounds good to me and my sister.
0: Oh, shout out to your sister. Y'all gonna have y'all a good old time. Don't be out there cutting up, okay?
1: I can't promise that.
0: Even better. Listen, love, let them know what station just hooked you up.
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0: And you know this. I got tickets to go see comedian Gary Owens this Friday in Durham coming up at 1. Don't move. It's K97.5.
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not your girl. It's K97.5. Your sis, Royal T. Big T, not the little one holding you down on this Woman Crush Wednesday. And real quick, got to give a big shout out to Garner High School, specifically they women's flag football team. My sister plays on the team, and they won last night 19-0. So big shout out to them. Don't forget, we will be at Wakefield High this Friday for Friday Night Football. They're playing Leesville, so pull up on us. I got those Gary Owens tickets coming up for you in about 8 minutes. Get ready to call me. It's Kehlani.

And it's a vibe. Yes, it's royalty. And I'm pushing these tickets to go see Gary Owens this Friday at the DPAC in Durham. You trying to go to the show? Be calling number 919-848-9765. 919-848-9765. Now I got a new one for you. Janae Aiko, Kendrick. Body.

0: another season, and another Dallas Cowboys fan saying we're going to the Super Bowl.
1: Yeah, no, you're not. No, you're not. 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

0: Evening with Royalty, you bad and bougie. It's KJ some 5, your sister Royalty. And listen, I'm gonna hook somebody up with these tickets to go see Gary Owens this Friday. How they finna act?
1: K97.5, you are my caller. Number 9. Who I'm talking to?
2: Ashley.
1: Hey, Ashley. How you doing?
2: I'm great.
1: Ooh, I love how you said that. Ashley said she is great. I know that's right, baby, because you going to go see Gary Owens.
2: Thank you.
1: Okay, could you use a good laugh?
2: I guess.
1: Okay, well, you definitely going to get you one this Friday, all right?
2: All right.
1: All right, listen now. I'm a little nosy, though, okay? Because I'm hooking you up with two tickets, so I want to know who you going to bring with you.
2: I'll probably take my sister.
1: Okay. Shut up. You know what? Everybody taking their sister. I need some better sisters because my sisters ain't taking me nowhere. Let them know what station just hooked you up.
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5: 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Roy Cooper will stand up to Trump and his Republican allies and put North Carolina families first. 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

0: 10, girl, you a 10. Girl, you a 10, girl, you a 10, girl, you a 10. 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

Love me some Ella May. That's my just on K97.5. It says royalty, and I've been getting questions all day about this Cash Money No Limits show. Is it canceled? Are they rescheduling? What happened? 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

0: Dolly Bay, Pink Blush on K975. This is Royalty, about to answer all your questions about this Cash Money No Limit show that was supposed to happen this Saturday. So, due to unavoidable schedule change, the Cash Money No Limit tour in Raleigh has been rescheduled to Sunday, November 8th. Now, all tickets will be honored for the new date. Refunds are available at the original point of purchase within 30 days for guests if you're unable to attend that November 8th date. Cash Money No Limit wants you to know that they do apologize for the inconvenience and appreciate all the Raleigh fans for staying with them, and also look forward to making history with fans in Raleigh on November 8th. Hopefully they answer some of your questions. Again, you can get a refund within 30 days, and if not, we still gonna turn up on November 8th, okay? It's K975.
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Haven't decided just yet. Yeah. 40 was such a bang. All of my ops, they des. Please don't put me to the test. They tryna get back on the net. 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Yeah.

0: And when some five, it is time for your sister royalty to get on up out of here. I am moving out the way for the bro Big Mo because he got some more tickets for you. So if you missed my giveaway, you still got a chance to be a winner. Before I go, I got to hit you with that positivity of the day. So last night, I went out to my little sister's female flag football game. And me, my mom, my sister, we went to get some food afterwards. And my mom tells the woman in the drive-thru, she's like, do you listen to K97.5? Because this is royalty. I cracked up because I'm like, Mom, this woman probably do not know who I am. But long story short, make sure you surround yourself by people who believe in you, okay? Always have people in your corner that believe in you and that will go through the drive-thru and promote you too, okay? That is your positivity of the day. I'm out, but you can follow me on all your favorite socials at The Real Royalty, R-O-Y-A-L-T-E-A. If you follow right now, yes, I will follow you right on back. I just made a big announcement, so thank you to everybody that hit me up about that. But until tomorrow at 10 a.m., choose joy. And hey, I love you, darling.
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4: One second, I'm going through this page.
1: Get off that
3: This is the problem. 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
4: But I seen a comment that I got to investigate this.
3: Lord. So, hustlers, has somebody's social media stopped? See, listen. Here we go. Can't even get the question out.
1: Get off his Instagram.
3: The question is, has someone's social media stopped you from dating them?
4: You see this?
3: Apparently it does.
4: This is giving a red flag. Alton, do you think
5: this is a red flag.
4: Yo, this is crazy. On the page?
3: 866-488-4878-538. Answer the question tomorrow. Has someone's social media stopped you from dating them?
4: Look at this one.
1: We'll find out. His hand on our ass. That's all.
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25: That's some shit that you don't do. I'm going to say right.

Yeah, get it. What's poppin', baby? Good hump day. Afternoon, Big Mo, that is what they call me, man. Gary Owens tickets, got those. R&B and Rewind tickets, got those. 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

0: let it clap, let it clap. 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
1: Let's go.
0: Lap. Spread them cheeks, let me see that. Shake that, like you out of control. That thing till your throat gets sore. Bend it on down, put your face on the floor. That till your legs can't stand. High freak, with the word in a hand.

Yeah, that's right there. Sound like a hit. That sound like a hit. Janae Eco, Kendrick Lamar. It's called So Good. Brand new heat right here on K975. I likes a lot, man. Big Mo. That is what they call me, man, hanging out with you on this hump day. Coming up after the break, I will let you know how you go ahead and get a $100 gift card from Wingstop. I got the information coming. Don't worry about it, all right? Also, I got to go ahead and talk about this. So the other day, Chris Brown

0: representatives from Texas. Then one of the representatives from Texas, not Jasmine, all right, was another guy who went on stage and presented Chris Brown with this award, gets on Don Lemon's show and just bashes Chris Brown about being a woman beater and all that. So Chris came back on social media and was like, look, you can have the reward. I don't even want it. I threw it out. And I don't blame him. How you gonna go on stage? It ain't like Chris needed the publicity. His show was already sold out in Dallas, Texas. Then you gonna bash him on national TV. Oh, come on, man. Like, yo. And the crazy thing is, like, the Chris and Rihanna thing is so over. Like, Rihanna's moved on with her life, got a whole family. Chris has moved on with his life, got babies and all this stuff, still touring, still making money. Like, nobody even cares about that no more. Yo, we got to move on, man. There was no reason for you to go on national TV and diss Chris for no reason. That was ridiculous.
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0: K975, Big Mo hanging out with you. What's popping on this hump day afternoon? Come up the next hour, I'm going to have those R&B and Rewind tickets featuring Bobby V, Lloyd, Pleasure Pete, and Sammy. You know what I'm saying? I got that coming up the next hour, so definitely get ready for that. But look, if you need a $100 gift card from Wingstop, all you got to do is go to the K975 app. You know football is back. 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Get that sweet chili wings, man. Real crunchy, real sweet, man. I had that the other day. My goodness.
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0: 10, girl, you a 10. Girl, you a 10, girl, you a 10, girl, you a 10. 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
1: 10. Another season, and another Dallas Cowboys fan saying we're going to the Super Bowl.
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1: Yeah. 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
2: Type in Dejan Love. A bunch of scammers are going to pop up. He lived up here? You guys know him? That's Rico.
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0: K975, you are my ninth caller.
1: All right, good.
0: Congratulations, baby. What's your name?
1: Thank you. This is Nisha.
0: Well, Nisha, look, girl, I'm about to go to hook you up with these tickets, man, for the R&B and Rewind show, man, going down next weekend in Raleigh. It got Lloyd, Pleasure P, Sammy. I mean, it's going to be a great show. Oh, yeah, shout out to my man Bobby V. It's going to be a great show. I mean, next weekend in Raleigh. Who you going to take with you?
1: Probably my cousin.
0: All right, man. Well, look, I hope you and your cousin have a great time. Anybody in particular you trying to see out there next weekend?
1: Lloyd. Definitely Lloyd.
0: All right. Does he say fine two or 5-2?
1: Fine two.
0: Okay. Yeah, you're a Lloyd fan. I had to go in and play that quick game with you right there. Make sure you knew.
1: Fine two.
0: All right. No doubt, baby. Well, look, you have a great time next weekend, man, on us. Let everybody know what station has hooked you up.
1: K975.
2: 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The other one is along 64 East at 64 Business. 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I'm Jack Hammer on Real Hip Hop and R&B, K97.5.
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0: K975 Big Mo, that is what they call me, baby, hanging out with you, and we are getting ready for the drop back at 5 with the homie DJ Rebidy, man, along with more Gary Owens tickets and, of course, those R&B and Rewind tickets for next weekend's show to check out Bobby V, Lloyd, Pleasure P, and Sammy. 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
4: 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Roy Cooper will stand up to Trump and his Republican allies and put North Carolina families first. 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

0: 975, Big Mo hanging out with you. That's what they count me, baby. Good hump day afternoon. Hey, listen, man, my boy Gary Owens is pulling up to the Bull City, the D-Pack Center, man. And we got those tickets for Friday night. 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
1: 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New wreck near the airport. It's a wreck with injuries on 540 eastbound at Highway 70, exit 4. That's your ride. I'm Jack Hammer on Real Hip Hop and R&B, K97.5.
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6: 1 second, I'm going through this page.
5: Get off that, and this man is the problem. Page. This is the problem right now.
6: I mean, but I seen a comment that I got to investigate this.
5: 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So, hustlers, has somebody social media stopped? See, listen. Here we go. Can't even get the question out.
7: Get off his Instagram.
5: The question is, has someone's social media stopped you from dating them?
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5: Apparently it does.
6: This is giving a red flag. Alton, do you think
8: this is a red flag?
6: Yo, this is crazy. On the page?
5: 866-HUSTLE-8, 866-487-8538. Answer the question tomorrow. Has someone's social media stopped you from dating them?
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7: We'll find out. His hand on our ass, that's all.
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0: Lloyd, Pleasure P, and Sammy, keep your radio locked to win for next weekend's show, baby. We got you.
1: This traffic update is brought to you by Staples. Couple of wrecks still on the way. One with injuries on Wakefield Pines Drive, west of Falls of Neuse. The other one on South Tarboro Road, north of Davie Street at Martin downtown. That's your ride. I'm Jack Hammer on Real Hip Hop and R&B, K97.5. 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I'm Jack Hammer on Real Hip Hop and R&B, K97.5.
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5: 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On the page?
4: 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Has someone's social media stopped you from dating them?
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0: about a hit record. There you go. Jhené Aiko, Kendrick Lamar. It's called So Good. Brand new heat right here on K975. All right, man. My time is up. Up next, my brother Incognito. You have a great hump day evening. I'll be back 3 o'clock with more Gary Owens tickets. And, of course, those R&B and Rewind tickets, man. Have a great evening.
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17: Summer's winding down and life is ramping back up. 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
2: 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Okay.

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0: brings me peace in my life, and he's a good man to me, so I want to give him a shout out. 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
1: DJ Mrs. I've been scrolling.
0: I do got some tea for you.
2: Who did it? Who done it? And who needs to quit it?
3: Who is that?
4: Here's what's trending on the timeline with
2: DJ Mrs.
4: Post it on the corner.
0: Okay, let's get into a real quick tea for you. So Tyler Perry was talking about marriage, but first, Tory Lanez announces that he is going on tour, and he revealed the tour dates.
1: Tory Lanez, he locked up.
0: Yeah, it said the first artist to tour without being on tour.
1: What is he, a hologram?
0: Right, but he's going to Los Angeles, D.C., New Orleans, Pittsburgh, and of course, Toronto.
1: Make it make sense.
0: It's called Not a Tour Tour.
1: Not a Tour Tour. Yeah. Oh, so his fans gonna go rip.
0: Probably, but it's like a listening party type of fan experience type of thing.
1: Okay.
0: So, I mean, get how you live. I ain't mad. He's still dropping music from the pen, so.
1: Okay.
0: It's not a tour. Okay. So, you know, I can continue to keep you updated on that as that unfolds. And Tyler Perry recently sat down with Jennifer Hudson to talk about Why Did I Get Married 3. At this point, I don't know if it's 2 again. Why Did I Get Married 3? And she asked him, like, what's up with you getting married? About marriage.
5: Yes.
0: You gonna get married?
5: Nope.
0: You don't want to be.
5: It's not the marriage that bothers me. It's the divorce. Everybody that I know that did well and went broke, it was because of a divorce. So I'm good just being free.
0: Okay. I ain't mad. Tyler Perry paid up. That's a different type of pay.
1: It's on the end.
0: That's a different type of pay.
1: It's on the end, man.
0: And, you know, I don't like that, you know, I hope Tyler isn't dating in the, like, and automatically thinking about the end, though.
5: That's good.
0: That's not cool. Like, I don't want you to find the love of your life and then, like, well, what if it then? You're going to try to take half of the company. Tyler Perry, first of all, you got lawyers on top of lawyers. Ain't nobody taking nothing from you.
1: Believe that. Bring it up, brother.
0: Come on now. So, you know, he might change his mind, but you know, I can continue to keep you updated on that as that unfolds. You to recap. You already know we can go. Post it on thecorner.com. Follow your good sis on the gram at DJ Mrs. DJ MISSES.
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